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1: Once again at number 7, it's Dan and Shay with Say So, while Kenny Chesney jumps 2 spots to number 6 after debuting last night. 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

Hudson Westbrook comes in at number 3 once again with Painted You Pretty, while the brand new artist to WFRE, Zach John King, he holds on to that runner-up position with Get to Drink on WFRE.

0: 3 straight days on the countdown, if we don't count Monday or Tuesday, because we didn't have a countdown, for Luke Combs and Be By You on WFRE's Top 8 at 8, which is brought to you by the Washington Vascular Specialists of Frederick. Thank you to everyone who got those votes in at 301-695-9373. Love to see all the love for the new song. 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
12: Are you really going to believe April McLean Delaney's lies about DeSantis and David Trone? David's compiled a 100% voting record on women's reproductive rights. And while Delaney was the only Maryland Democrat to vote to allow ICE to detain immigrants without due process, David's paid for lawyers to protect them. And oh yeah, Delaney's voted with Trump 22% of the time, while David voted twice to impeach him. Delaney can keep lying. David will keep running.
13: I'm David Trone, and I approve this message.
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0: The always so handsome Riley Green on 99.9 WFRE. I'm not afraid to admit it. He's a good looking man. And you know who's a really good friend of ours is Danielle Bender of Caris Realty, because she has brought back Free Lunch Friday in a huge way. We're not doing the exact same restaurant every week. We got different ones every week, every other week. We're mixing it up. We've had Dutch's Daughter. 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This week is Playa Bowls. 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

Tonight's Dummy of the Day is taking us back to Florida because, honestly, where else would anything like this happen? I'll tell you the whole story after Ella Langley on WFRE.

0: exact top is just south of Sanity, which probably means he's in Florida, right? Because a lot of insane stuff happens there. And it starts with a chiropractic clinic that is famous for funny road signs. They'll put up stuff like, "We never crack under pressure." You know, harmless dad joke type stuff, right? Well, their latest sign said, "Licensed crack dealer." And apparently a 23-year-old guy drove by it, saw it, and decided he needed to stop this criminal mastermind immediately. Police say he smashed the sign with bricks and a tree branch because he thought he was being a concerned citizen. And yeah, it turns out the only illegal activity was happening by him destroying the property. More than $1,000 worth of damage, and he ended up in jail on a felony charge. So congratulations, buddy. You fought the law over a chiropractic pun, and the pun won.
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Karma can be a beautiful thing, especially for Megan Maroney, who got a little of it this weekend when she took home the Country Album of the Year Award at the AMAs. Here she is on WFRE.

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that brand new artist of the day that scored a bunch of people $99 in entry into a huge jackpot. We'll talk how you can get into it tomorrow after Tucker Wetmore on WFRE.

0: Tucker Wetmore and Brunette on 99.9 WFRE. Well, if you haven't checked out the Artist of the Day yet, I don't know what you're doing. All you have to do is listen in to Annie and Emma first thing in the morning, 8:10. 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But I can't win. You can with the Gun Center Song of the Day starting every weekday at 8:10 when Andy and Emma announce the Artist of the Day. 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

Did you know that researchers actually discovered that young adults go online to waste time? Yeah, that's tonight's Who Paid for This. I'll explain more about it after Jason Aldean on 99.9 WFRE.

0: Me and a Beer with Chris Jansen on 99.9 WFRE. And it's time for another edition of Who Paid for This? And apparently researchers discovered that young adults go online to waste time. That's the study. That's what they got paid to figure out. Pew Research says more than half of people ages 18 to 29 log on the internet just for fun or to pass time, basically to avoid doing anything productive. Meanwhile, the other 47% are probably too distracted by TikTok to even answer the survey. And apparently young people do it more than you older adults. That shouldn't shock anybody either. Next, they're going to say they're going to do a $2 million study confirming that water's wet and the dads fall asleep on their big lazy boys while watching a baseball game. I do that already. I'm an old man. Honestly, you didn't need a study for this. Somebody's been on their phone for 3 hours watching raccoons steal cat food or people pressure washing garages. They don't need conducting research. This is a waste of time.
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20 ribeyes for $40. Sounds way too good to be true, right? Well, this weekend, we're teaming up with Essential Foods Direct for a huge truckload meat sale at the AutoZone off New York Avenue in Martinsburg. 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

0: Ella Langley and Morgan Wallen with I Can't Love You Anymore on 99.9 WFRE. Well, attention Martinsburg. If your grill's been looking a little lonely lately, WFRE is going to help you out with that this weekend. We're going to be live with our friends at Essential Foods Direct at the AutoZone right off New York Avenue for a massive truckload meat sale. Yes, the headline of this deal is 20 ribeyes for 40 bucks. You can't beat that. And dads across the area are going to be like, hey, I just happened to be driving by and spotted it, and I went over there and bought a bunch of meat. They're going to have half price on barbecue packs, family bundles, T-bones, fillets, seafood, pork, chicken, basically enough meat to make your freezer look like a restaurant supply store. And they're going to do buy one, get one deals, and even free steak for select bundles while they last. So come hang out with us all this weekend. Look for the big truck or big tent with WFRE and show up early because apparently these steaks are disappearing faster than a hot dog at a cookout.
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change my mind on Pokemon. My son loves it, and I know adults that love it too. It's just not my thing, but apparently it's a lot of people's things, and we'll talk more about it after Riley Green on WFRE.

0: Corey Kent and Co Wetzel on 99.9 WFRE. So Pokemon are huge. We know this, and they're apparently celebrating their 30th anniversary this year. They've been around since 1996. And last year alone, they printed 10 billion Pokemon cards. 10 billion. For perspective, there's only 8.3 billion people on Earth, which means technically there are more Pokemons floating around than human beings. And at this point, there's probably a Charizard card floating at the bottom of the ocean somewhere. I wouldn't doubt that at all. And even after 10 billion cards being printed, stores still had shortages, believe it or not. And people are buying them up and then reselling them online. And honestly, Pokemon might be the only thing keeping printers employed in America right now. Somewhere there's a dad yelling, "I'm not paying $400 for a cartoon squirrel with lightning powers." Meanwhile, he's secretly bidding for it on eBay.
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I can't wait to get out to Martinsburg to see all that meat I can buy. 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She just said, don't go crazy. Here's Kane Brown on WFRE.

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I'll tell you how that happens after Luke Combs on WFRE.

0: The number one song in country music for a second straight week. That's Luke Combs and Sleepless in a Hotel Room on 99.9 WFRE. Well, thank you for listening in tonight, but don't worry because Andy and Emma will be here at 5 a.m. to get your day started, your Friday started. That's right. We're so close to the weekend. You can almost taste it, but they've got some business to handle. First, the artist of the day, they'll announce that. The Gunson artist of the day. At 8:10, you'll get that announcement of what the artist is, and you just got to listen for it the rest of the day. And tomorrow's your last chance, your absolute last chance to win your way in to see Hardy on June 11th at Merriweather Post Pavilion. 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
1: Hey, this is Andy Webb. 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
1: Your Friday morning ride on 270 southbound is nice and steady going from Frederick to the Capitol Beltway. But we've got an issue on the outer loop of 495 just on the other side of the American Legion Bridge in Virginia. Some police activity, so you're going to slow from the Clara Barton Parkway coming out of Maryland going into Virginia. 70 eastbound looks good from Frederick to Baltimore. Diana Gibson, WFRE Traffic.
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0: It's Andy and Emma in the morning with the latest from Jason Aldean and Don't Tell on Me here on 99.9 WFRE. Got to tell you about all the fun stuff we're doing today. It is finally Friday. We have made it to the weekend, Emma J.
1: Woohoo!
0: Now, you and I, we have a brief trip planned that we've got to run down to South Carolina.
1: Yeah.
0: I say brief trip. Yeah, we're just going down there doing this appointment.
1: Just hopping down there for just a quick 7-hour drive.
0: Yeah, exactly. But it's big deal stuff. So we're going to be doing that this weekend. We are not allowed to leave until we get rid of this stack of Hardy tickets.
1: Oh, yeah. That's
0: that
1: true.
0: We've got. Hardy is coming to a Meriwether Post Pavilion on Thursday, June 11th. That is a week from this coming Thursday. So basically 2 weeks from yesterday. And we can't leave until we give away our final tickets. Now, I have 4 tickets left. And so what I did was, we've been playing a contest all this week called Country Country. And it's basically Country for Country. We're going to give you a trivia question about a country. And you have to get it right in order to win tickets to see country music in the form of Hardy and his Country Country tour alongside Tucker Wetmore and McCoy Moore. So to do that, this is going to be the most difficult question of the week.
1: Mm.
0: I will say that I saved it for Friday, but I'm going to reward you if you're able to decipher the answer to this question. It's going to be the biggest prize yet. You're going to get 4 tickets. You and 3 guests going to see Hardy's Country Country Tour at Meriwether Post Pavilion on June 11th, courtesy of Live Nation and 99.9 WFRE. You will have a chance to play before 7 o'clock, okay? That's going to be early, so don't turn the radio. Make sure you're here. Start boning up on your social studies, and it could win you.
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3: Your Friday morning ride on 270 southbound is nice and steady going from Frederick to the Capitol Beltway. But we've got an issue on the outer loop of 495 just on the other side of the American Legion Bridge in Virginia. Some police activity, so you're going to slow from the Clara Barton Parkway coming out of Maryland going into Virginia. 70 eastbound looks good from Frederick to Baltimore. Diana Gibson, WFRE Traffic.
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0: 99.9 WFRE with Vincent Mason and Wish You Well. If you're trying to be the most healthy and well-minded person you can be this summer, then you probably want to stay in the loop on, you know, the song of summer. What about the drink of summer? Have you thought about what the drink of summer this year might be?
1: No, it certainly is usually water for me.
0: No. We'll talk about that in a little bit. Now, if you were a child in the 80s or 90s like we were, who spent any time with their grandparents, you're familiar with Fresca.
1: Yes.
0: A lot of people view it as an old person soda.
1: I love Fresca.
0: I do too.
1: Yeah.
0: But I'm an old soul. And a lot of people haven't had it since they were kids or haven't seen it then, but now maybe you should, because an alcoholic version of Fresca called Fresca Hard has hit stores.
1: All right.
0: And some people are viewing it as potentially the drink of summer. It's 4.6% alcohol by volume, only 99 calories per can, zero sugar, and it's available in several flavors. They have classic grapefruit citrus, you know, the standard flavor of Fresca. Pineapple citrus, which is, I don't drink alcohol, but this is perking my ears up because pineapple is my favorite fruit.
1: Yeah.
0: It also has peach citrus, which I love peach as well, and watermelon citrus. You can have that. Costs around $18 per 12-pack, unless the stores start doing that dynamic pricing, sees your gray hairs and jacks up the price. But it's a malt beverage, which is different than the vodka-based Fresca mixed canned cocktails that they released a few years ago.
1: Yeah.
0: But how do they taste, you might ask? Well, a website called The Takeout, somebody there reviewed it and said it could be the, quote, new seltzer of the summer. Because, you know, seltzers kind of took over the last year or two.
1: Yeah, yeah.
0: And really have become the drink of choice. They say the grapefruit one does taste exactly like classic Fresca, but the best flavor, they say, according to The Takeout, is peach citrus. So, and I'll be honest with you, I don't drink alcohol, but if it's Fresca Hard, if it's alcoholic Fresca versus plain water,
1: yeah,
0: I'm getting hammered. I'm doing it. Screw water.
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3: It's going to be a quiet ride 70 eastbound this morning from Hagerstown to Frederick, Mount Airy to Baltimore. No issues. 270 southbound from Urbana to 495. There is road work taking place on the outer loop of the Capitol Beltway just after the American Legion Bridge in Virginia. You get by on the right. Delays begin by the Clara Barton Parkway. Diana Gibson, WFRE Traffic.
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3: Apple's Church Bicentennial Celebration is taking place on Saturday, June 6th from 11 until 3, celebrating 200 years of Apple's Church and the community. On Sunday, June 7th, the 36th Operation God Bless America ride will take place. Registration will be held at the truck stop in Greencastle, Pennsylvania from 9:30 until 11:45. The parade will go through Greencastle, then down 81 to Martinsburg, West Virginia. 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The Summer Reading Kickoff Celebration, featuring line dancing, 4-H animals, and games, will take place at Thurmont Regional Library from 6 until 8 p.m.
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0: Ella Langley and Morgan Wallen's latest I Can't Love You Anymore with Andy and Emma in the morning here on 99.9 WFRE. I feel the exact same way about Mountain Gate Family Restaurant. 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Oh, it was so good. 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And beginning this Friday, today, at 10 a.m., you will have a shot at buying two $25 Mountain Gate Family Restaurant gift certificates for the price of just one. You pay $25, you get two $25 gift certificates, doubling your money. And I say you have a shot at that because these always, always, always sell out. So when 10 o'clock hits, you can guarantee that somebody is going to be sitting on the website ready to buy. You better be there, too, if you want to get yours. These are going to sell out in minutes, but you need to be there starting at 10 a.m. As a matter of fact, you're going to have a chance to win a couple of these before 10 a.m. It'll be your last chance to win two $25 gift certificates. We're not doing it right now. It will happen before 10 o'clock today during Andy and Emma in the Morning here on 99.9 WFRE.
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2: We're starting to see some slight slowing, 270 southbound in between Urbana and Hyattstown. Good news, the road work on the outer loop of 495 just after the American Legion Bridge in Virginia looks like that's clearing. So very minor slowing on the outer loop of the Capitol Beltway from the Clara Barton Parkway to the American Legion Bridge. 81 northbound is steady from Martinsburg to Hagerstown. Diana Gibson, WFRE Traffic.
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4: Taking a look at your WFRE Trick Trucks and Cars Weather Center forecast. Going to be sunny today with a high near 78. Mostly clear tonight with a low of 57. The weekend ahead, sunshine on Saturday with a high near 72. More sunshine on Sunday, looking for a high near 73. Currently, it's clear and 54.

0: Megan Maroney on 99.9 WFRE with Beautiful Things. I don't think they're beautiful things, but there are some people who love cigarettes. I think they're bad for you.
1: Yeah.
0: They are not a good thing to do, but there are some people who think they are beautiful, at least the nicotine in them.
1: Mm-hmm.
0: But a new study claims that the nicotine in cigarettes does nothing to relieve stress. You know, that's what a lot of people say. Oh, I'm so stressed, I need a cigarette.
1: Yeah, yeah.
0: The study claims that the nicotine in cigarettes does nothing to relieve your stress. It's actually the process of quitting smoking that helps you relax.
1: Interesting.
0: According to the study. Though I do know some folks who would disagree.
2: Coming up in the news, a new study says smoking doesn't relieve stress, quitting does. But being an ex-smoker can be stressful too. Like when you have to keep reminding cheap coworkers they can't bum a cigarette from you because you don't smoke anymore. Or when your wife smells a coworker's perfume on you because the stink of cigarettes doesn't mask it anymore. Or when coworkers won't let you hang around outside the back door while they smoke and trade office gossip anymore. Because now that you've quit, they think you think you're better than they are. This and more later today.
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4: We're seeing a very steady roll on 15 southbound from Gettysburg to Frederick, but 270 southbound, it is congested from Urbana to 495 on the outer loop of 495 by River Road. There's an accident on the right shoulder. 340 eastbound is steady from Charlestown to Frederick. Diana Gibson, WFRE Traffic.
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1: Roads are pretty quiet this morning. Nothing to slow you down on 70 between Baltimore and Hagerstown. It looks good on 15 and Frederick in both directions. If you're on 270, a little bit slow approaching 109 in Hyattstown, but clear from there into D.C. And it looks good on 15 as well as you're heading down to Leesburg. 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
4: From the WFRE Airtron Heating and Air Conditioning News Center, here are the trending stories you need to know about. A homicide investigation is underway after a man was fatally shot Monday night in Hagerstown. Police say officers responded to the 1000 block of Security Road around 10 p.m. for reports of shots fired. When officers arrived, they found a victim with multiple gunshot wounds. The man was taken to Meritus Medical Center, but later died from his injuries. No arrests have been made in connection with the deadly shooting. Hagerstown police continue to investigate. Authorities in Loudoun County are continuing to investigate a serious incident involving a pedestrian struck in Ashburn last week. The Loudoun County Sheriff's Office said deputies were called to the intersection of Farmwell Drive and Hemington Drive on May 21st around 4:50 p.m. for a report that a woman had been hit in the roadway. Witnesses at the scene report that a man then picked up the injured adult woman and placed her into a black GMC truck before leaving the area. Investigators say the two individuals know each other and the situation is not being treated as an abduction. The man later drove the woman to a local hospital where she remains in serious but stable condition. Two young children who were present during the incident were safely taken to a relative's home. Maryland election officials mailed out replacement mail-in ballots Wednesday after thousands of voters earlier received incorrect primary ballots because of a printing vendor error. The State Board of Elections said the corrected ballots are now headed to voters statewide, and officials are urging residents to destroy the original ballots and return only the replacement versions before the June 23rd primary. Diana Gibson, WFRE News. Here's Andy with sports.
5: In your Mix Plumbing and Heating Sports, Major League Baseball owners have made their long-expected salary cap proposal to the Players Association, and they did that yesterday, but it's a system the union has vowed never to accept. The two sides now on a course for a confrontation that could threaten the 2027 season and maybe even beyond. Baseball owners hadn't proposed a firm cap since 1994, and that effort prompted a 7.5-month strike, which forced the cancellation of that World Series for the first time in 90 years. In modern-day baseball, though, Rohendrick Pinyango drew a bases-loaded walk with Anthony Nunez in the eighth inning to lift the Toronto Blue Jays to a 2-1 win over the Baltimore Orioles last night. Game 2 in their 4-game series takes place tonight in Baltimore at 7:05. After finally getting an off day yesterday following 16 games in 16 days, the Washington Nationals open a 3-game series at home tonight against the San Diego Padres. First pitch set for 6:45 p.m. The Frederick Keys dropped their second straight game with an 11-2 loss to Jersey City last night, with the Keys striking out 17 times. Game 4 between the Keys and Blue Claws takes place tonight at 7:05 p.m. And the Cracker Barrel 400 is set to take place this Sunday at 7 p.m. under the lights at Nashville Super Speedway. In your WFRE Trucks and Cars Weather Center forecast, got a lovely weekend in store. Sunshine today, a high near 78. Tonight, clear with a low around 57. Saturday, tomorrow, sunshine, a high of 72. By Sunday, more sun with a high near 73. Currently, it's fair and chillier this morning, 49.

0: News, sports, pop culture. If it's making headlines, then it's fair game. Armor Fence of Maryland presents What's Trending with Andy Webb.
1: So last night on TV, it was the NBA Conference Finals versus the Scripps National Spelling Bee. I'm sure that was a super tough decision for the one person in the world who wanted to watch both.
2: I was going to say, not a lot of bleed over audience.
1: No. Congratulations to anyone who had Shrey Parikh on their fantasy spelling bee team. He was the winner. 14-year-old boy named Shrey Parikh was crowned champion at the National Spelling Bee last night.
2: Cool.
1: He won by correctly spelling his own name. It's tough. The median pay for CEOs, according to a news report, rose nearly 6% last year to $17.7 million.
2: Wow.
1: Meanwhile, the number of CEOs whining that they still don't get paid enough rose to 96%.
2: Right.
1: Los Angeles is considering high-speed buses that would travel up to 140 miles per hour.
2: Mm. Damn.
1: Unless Keanu Reeves could figure out a way to stop them. Whoa. Weighted vests. I don't know if you've seen this. They're in the news as the newest exercise trend.
2: Literally everyone I see outside jogging has one on.
1: I'm sorry, but if walking around with extra weight makes you skinny, why am I so fat? Still don't get it. Finally, happy birthday to Clint Eastwood. Clint Eastwood turning 96 on Sunday.
2: Wow.
1: And he may be 96, but he's showing no signs of slowing down. I mean, as a matter of fact, he's got several new projects in the work, like A Fistful of Werther's and Every Which Way But Loose Stools.
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2: Got a slight slowdown on 270 southbound at 109 for Hyattstown. It's clear from there into D.C., though. Looks good on 15 as well in Frederick. And if you're headed down into Leesburg, no issues there at this time. 70 is clear as well between Baltimore and Hagerstown. Looks good on 81 as well. And 340 to Harper's Ferry is clear. 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

0: 626 with Harney on 99.9 WFRE inside of Andy and Emma in the morning, ready to give you one final chance to win your way in to see that guy.
1: Woo-hoo.
0: He's going to be at Meriwether Post Pavilion for his country tour alongside Tucker Wetmore and McCoy Moore on Thursday, June 11th, a couple of weeks from yesterday. So you just got to be ready to win this question today. We're playing country trivia. You basically tell us the name of the country we're asking about, and we send you to see a country show in the form of Hardy at Meriwether Post Pavilion on June 11th. Does that make sense?
1: Yes.
0: Okay. Now, this is the toughest question of the week. So, because of that, we're awarding not just two, but four tickets for today's question.
1: Ooh, that's a lot.
0: Okay, so you get four passes. You and three guests get to go, but you have to correctly answer. We start with caller nine, go until we get a winner. First person starting with caller nine to correctly answer this question wins. What is the world's smallest independent country by size?
1: That is a little tough.
0: It is very tough.
1: Yeah.
0: But you've probably heard this. And it covers just 0.44 kilometers square kilometers. Just 0.44, not even a half a kilometer. Or 108 acres, let's put it that way.
1: Okay.
0: What is the world's smallest independent country? Start with caller number nine and go until we get a winner at 301-695-9373.
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1: Roads are quiet this morning, but if you're on 270 southbound, a slight delay as you approach the exit for 109 in Hyattstown, but clear from there into D.C. If you're on 15, it's a little bit slow approaching Luckett's as you're heading down towards Leesburg, but 15 in Frederick is clear in both directions, and no issues out there on 70 east or westbound between Hagerstown and Baltimore. 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
7: Are you really going to believe April McLean Delaney's lies about DeSantis and David Trone? David's compiled a 100% voting record on women's reproductive rights. And while Delaney was the only Maryland Democrat to vote to allow ICE to detain immigrants without due process, David's paid for lawyers to protect them. And oh yeah, Delaney's voted with Trump 22% of the time, while David voted twice to impeach him. Delaney can keep lying. David will keep running.
8: I'm David Trone, and I approve this message.
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0: for some Hardy tickets, not just two, but four. The question is, in our country trivia, what is the world's smallest independent country?
1: Is it the Vatican City?
0: Vatican yeah. City is right. That's absolutely right. Just 108 acres, 0.44 square kilometers. And because it's the smallest independent country in the world, it's also got another distinction attached to it. It is the only country, it offers Latin as an operating language on its only ATM. There's one ATM.
2: That's wild.
0: And you can operate it in Latin because there's so many priests there. What is your name?
1: This is Ralph.
0: Ralph, congratulations, buddy. You're not headed to the Vatican City. You are headed to Columbia, Maryland, to Meriwether Post Pavilion to see Hardy's Country Tour alongside Tucker Wetmore and McCoy Moore on Thursday, June 11th. Congratulations.
1: That is awesome. Thank you so much.
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2: Looking at 270, you've got a little delay coming up on 109 in Hyattstown, but it's still clear from there into D.C. at this time. 70 is clear as well between Baltimore and Hagerstown. 15, nothing to slow you down in Frederick, north or southbound. You're headed down to Leesburg, just a little bit slow before you get to Luckett's.
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0: From the WFRE Trick Trucks and Cars Weather Center, your forecast today going to be sunny with a high near 78. Tonight, clear with a low of 57. More sunshine on Saturday tomorrow with a high around 72. By Sunday, sunny with a high of 73. Currently, it's fair and 49.
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1: Sometimes an accident leads to something really important. Like in Vancouver, Washington, an 87-year-old named Joe Simmons spent the last year and a half delivering food orders to help cover everyday expenses to pay for medication. 87 years old. And during a recent delivery, he took a wrong turn and showed up at the wrong house. But that mistake changed his life. He showed up at the home of a very kind stranger named Alana. And Alana noticed Joe looking kind of tired and lost. And after learning his age and story, she gave him $100 on the spot and told him to go home and get some rest. But then she launched an online fundraiser to help this hardworking grandpa finally retire. And the fundraiser was hit. Donations flowed in, eventually topping $40,000 and leaving both of them overwhelmed by the response. Thanks to Alana and her generosity of everyone, everybody else as well, who wanted to give Joe a hand. Joe can now retire from his food delivery side hustle. The adventure was a great reminder that kindness still exists everywhere. Alana said, I think a lot of people do have really good hearts.
2: It's so nice to hear that people like this exist.
1: Yes.
2: 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I know for a fact, working in radio, I'm going to be... Joe Simons at 87, delivering pizza and having a side hustle. There's no money. No money in radio. But I love pizza.
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1: Looking at 270, you've got a little delay coming up on 109 in Hyattstown, but it's still clear from there into D.C. at this time. 70 is clear as well between Baltimore and Hagerstown. 15, nothing to slow you down in Frederick, north or southbound. If you're headed down to Leesburg, just a little bit slow before you get to Luckett's.
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1: 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That includes their first and last name, the town in which they live, and their age, or how many years they've been married. We've also got your next chance to win with today's Morning Mind Bender in about 20 minutes from now.
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2: Looking at 270, you've got a little delay coming up on 109 in Hyattstown, but it's still clear from there into D.C. at this time. 70 is clear as well between Baltimore and Hagerstown. 15, nothing to slow you down in Frederick, north or southbound. If you're headed down to Leesburg, just a little bit slow before you get to Luckett's.
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4: From the WFRE AirTron Heating and Air Conditioning News Center, here are the trending stories you need to know about. Sheriffs from 17 counties in Maryland are asking a federal court to block the state's new Community Trust Act, arguing the law weakens cooperation with federal immigration officials and creates public safety concerns. Sheriffs from Frederick, Carroll, Washington, and Harford counties are among those involved in the lawsuit filed in U.S. District Court in Greenbelt on Tuesday. The suit claims the law interferes with law enforcement duties by preventing local agencies from honoring certain ICE detention requests unless a judicial warrant is issued. The sheriffs argue the measure obstructs federal immigration enforcement and conflicts with their responsibilities to uphold federal law. Governor Wes Moore allowed the bill to become law without his signature, despite acknowledging concerns over implementation challenges. Community efforts are once again underway in Frederick County to help students get ready for the next school year through a major back-to-school donation drive. The United Way of Frederick County is partnering with local organizations to collect school supplies for students in need. The annual Stuff the Bus program is focused on making sure every child has the tools and support needed to learn. Organizers say those needs are especially important this year as families continue to feel financial pressure. Donations of school supplies will be accepted beginning June 8th and run through August the 3rd, with drop-off locations available at participating local businesses across the county. Diana Gibson, WFRE News. Here's Andy with sports.
1: In your mix, plumbing and heating sports, Major League Baseball owners made their long-expected salary cap proposal to the Players Association yesterday, but it's a system the union has vowed never to accept. The two sides now on a course for confrontation that could threaten the 2027 season and possibly even beyond. Baseball owners hadn't proposed a firm cap since 1994, and that effort prompted a 7.5-month strike, which forced the cancellation of the World Series for the first time in 90 years. In modern-day baseball, though, Yohendrick Piñango drew a bases-loaded walk from Anthony Nunez in the eighth inning to lift the Toronto Blue Jays to a 2-1 win over the Baltimore Orioles last night. Game 2 in their 4-game series takes place this evening in Baltimore at 7:05. After finally getting an off day yesterday following 16 games in 16 days, the Washington Nationals open a 3-game series at home tonight against the San Diego Padres. First pitch is set for 6:45 p.m. The Frederick Keys dropped their second straight game with an 11-2 loss to Jersey City last night, with the Keys striking out 17 times. Game 4 between the Keys and Blue Claws takes place tonight at 7:05. And the Cracker Barrel 400 is set to take place this Sunday at 7 p.m. under the lights at Nashville Super Speedway. From the WFRE Trick Trucks and Cars Weather Center, your forecast today going to be beautiful all weekend long, really. Sunshine with a high near 78. Tonight, clear, a low of around 57. Sunny tomorrow with a high near 72. Clear on Saturday night with a low of 50. Sunday, sunshine with a high near 73. Currently, it's fair and 50.

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3: Well, today we're celebrating Claire Edmonston, who's 13 in Thurmont. And also some twins, Carly and Cam Nally, are 14. Brandon Stambaugh is 40 in Union Bridge. Denise Hoffman is 73 in Frederick. And Renee Grossnickel is 80 in Burkittsville. Then tomorrow, Tommy Wetzel is 20 in Frederick. And Dewey Weddle is 44 in Walkersville. And on Sunday, we got Emily Stepp, who's going to turn 10 in Hedgesville. And Dalton Robertson will be 13 in Middletown.
1: Happy birthday to everyone celebrating today from Voila in Frederick, Special Teas and Other Goodness.
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3: Things are still looking good on the roads this morning. Just a little bit of slowdown on 270 southbound as you approach 109 in Hyattstown. Then it does look like there's a disabled vehicle a little bit past that exit as well, but no lane closures or any big slowdowns there. Looks good on 15 in Frederick both directions. And if you're headed down to Leesburg, no major slowdowns through there either on 15. And 70's clear between Baltimore and Hagerstown. This traffic brought to you by Airtron.
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0: Let's stretch those synapses. Thanks to Fourth Dimension Fun Center, here's today's Morning Mind Bender.
1: Our final $60 valued prize pack for the week going up for grabs right now with today's Morning Mind Bender. That's courtesy of Fourth Dimension Fun Center, as well as $5 Maryland Lottery scratch-off tickets. All yours if you can correctly tell us the answer to today's Morning Mind Bender trivia question. We will take the first correct caller at 301-695-9373. The question is, on this National Biscuit Day, we love a good biscuit.
2: Heck yeah.
1: But here in the U.S., biscuits are different than they are elsewhere. Mm-hmm. Here in the U.S., biscuits are those big, fluffy breakfast breads. But in the United Kingdom, what does the word biscuit usually refer to? In the UK, Great Britain, Ireland, Scotland, what does the word biscuit usually refer to? First correct answer, 301-695-9373 wins thanks to 4D Fun Center and WFRE.
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3: All the roads are moving at speed at this time. Nothing to slow you down on 70 east to westbound between Baltimore and Hagerstown. 270 southbound Urbana to Hyattstown. You've got a little bit of delay before the exit for 109. Then past that, it's still pretty clear going into D.C. Just a little bit slow at the exit for 124. And it looks good on 15 headed down into Leesburg.
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1: Here in the United States, a biscuit is a fluffy breakfast bread. But in the United Kingdom, what does the word biscuit usually refer to?
2: Is it a cookie?
1: It is a cookie. We'll accept cookie or cracker. Absolutely. 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
3: I know.
1: I mean,
3: a scone. They call biscuits, our biscuits, scones.
1: Right, right. But when they say biscuit, they mean cookies. I don't get it. I really don't. I mean, who could turn down a fluffy breakfast bread? Oh, I want one now. What is your name?
4: Michelle.
1: Michelle. Now, are you a fan of biscuits, or do you prefer, like, crackers and cookies?
4: I prefer a biscuit.
1: There you go. Yeah. All right. That's the American way. That's the American way. Well, I don't have any biscuits for you, but I do have a $60 valued prize pack courtesy of Fourth Dimension Fun Center, along with five $5 Maryland Lottery scratch-off tickets just for knowing the answer to today's Morning Mindbender. Congratulations.
4: Thank you so much.
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3: 70 looks good still between Baltimore and Hagerstown, east and westbound. In Frederick, 15 looking pretty good as well. A little bit of slowdown on that southbound side before West Patrick Street. And 270 southbound, stop and go from Urbana to Hyattstown. Looks like there's also a disabled vehicle at exit 22 as well to watch out for. But headed down into D.C., you just got a little slowdown before you get to the exit for 124. Then 15 southbound, headed towards Leesburg, a little slow at Limestone School Road.
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11: There's an old saying, people in glass houses shouldn't throw stones. Meet David Trone, throwing stones at Congresswoman April McLean Delaney. But it was David Trone who voted to give Trump's ICE $200 million back before he lost his seat. That's right. Trone voted to fund Trump's ICE immigration crackdown. Progressives called Trone's vote, quote, a blank check for Trump. Congresswoman April McLean Delaney has never voted a penny for ICE, not one cent. And April led the fight to successfully stop the ICE detention center in our district. Trone didn't lift a finger. He was busy running endless TV ads and throwing stones. That's why Governor Moore, Senators Van Hollen, also Brooks, and Congressman Raskin all endorse April. Here's Jamie Raskin on Trone.
12: The attacks on April are baloney.
11: Baloney. Got that right. Remember, Trone funded ICE. Congresswoman April McLean Delaney never has.
13: I'm April McLean Delaney, candidate for Congress, and I approve this message.
11: Paid for by April McLean Delaney for Congress.
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1: From the WFRE Trick Trucks and Cars Weather Center, your forecast today going to be beautiful all weekend long, really. Sunshine with a high near 78. Tonight, clear, a low of around 57. Sunny tomorrow with a high near 72. Clear on Saturday night with a low of 50. Sunday, sunshine with a high near 73. Currently, it's fair and 50.
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0: Everyday Enigmas Explained. WFRE and Klein's Plumbing present Andy Webb's Mundane Mysteries.
1: Doctors are thought of as some of our smartest, brightest, most detail-oriented fellow human beings. But if that's the case, why do doctors so often have terrible handwriting? I mean, as a patient, it seems terrifying to think, what if the pharmacist misinterprets my doctor's chicken scratch and I get some dangerous dose of medicine or even the wrong medicine altogether? Well, according to the National Academies of Science Institute of Medicine, back in 2006, it was estimated that doctors' sloppy handwriting killed more than 7,000 people per year, while preventable medication errors harmed around 1.5 million Americans annually. But since that time, most medical offices have moved to electronic medical record keeping and prescription writing. Some states have even mandated that they do that. And that's all well and good, but it doesn't explain why our physicians' penmanship is so poor in the first place. Well, the big reason is because doctors have to write much more than we realize. In the medical field, if it's not documented, then it didn't happen. If you're the doctor's first patient of the day, your visit record and prescription could be perfectly legible. But after 8 to 10 hours and dozens of appointments later, your doctor's hand muscles are likely to be pretty cramped. Then there's the actual content of what they're writing, which isn't all that easy to spell. For instance, if a doc has to write that the patient has glomerulonephritis, they might take the time to ensure all those letters are in the right spots. But with so many technical terms that are impossible to write, it's true that doctors sometimes scribble to cover their spelling errors. But while your prescription may appear indecipherable to you, it could be that your doctor is using a shorthand that your pharmacist will absolutely immediately understand, like the abbreviation QD, which comes from a Latin phrase and stands for one per day. If you're ever confused about what your doctor has written as your prescription, you can always ask them to clarify it aloud and then double-check to make sure it matches what's ultimately printed on your prescription bottle. Our doctors are more often than not great, but you are your biggest health advocate, so take charge. And if you've got a mundane mystery you'd like solved, take charge and email it to me, andy@wfre.com.
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2: A little congestion in Frederick on 15, both north and southbound between 70 and 26, mainly around West Patrick Street. 70 looks good, though, in both directions between Baltimore and Hagerstown. No issues on 270 southbound, but it's just a little stop and go from Clarksburg Road down into D.C. And 15 southbound in Loudoun County, a little delay, right?
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10: 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David's compiled a 100% voting record on women's reproductive rights. And while Delaney was the only Maryland Democrat to vote to allow ICE to detain immigrants without due process, David's paid for lawyers to protect them. And oh yeah, Delaney's voted with Trump 22% of the time, while David voted twice to impeach him. Delaney can keep lying. David will keep running.
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1: A little congestion in Frederick on 15, both north and southbound between 70 and 26, mainly around West Patrick Street. 70 looks good, though, in both directions between Baltimore and Hagerstown. No issues on 270 southbound, but it's just a little stop and go from Clarksburg Road down into D.C. And 15 southbound in Loudoun County, a little delay.
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3: From the WFRE Airtron Heating and Air Conditioning News Center, here are the trending stories you need to know about. The Loudoun County Sheriff's Office is working to piece together what led to a pedestrian being struck in Ashburn and later transported to a hospital by someone who was at the scene. Deputies say the incident happened May 21st around 4:50 p.m. at Farmwell Drive and Hemington Drive. Witnesses reported seeing an adult woman laying in the roadway after being hit, followed by a man who picked her up and placed her inside of a black GMC truck before driving away. Authorities say the individuals are known to one another and do not believe the case involves an abduction. The woman was taken to a nearby hospital and is in serious but stable condition. Two children who were present at the scene were later placed with family members. Investigators are urging anyone who may have seen what happened right before the accident to contact Loudoun County Crime Solvers. Replacement ballots are now on the way to Maryland voters after a ballot printing mistake sent some residents the wrong party's primary ballot earlier this month. The Maryland Board of Elections says the final replacement ballots were mailed Wednesday and voters should only use the envelopes marked replacement ballot to make sure their votes are counted in next month's primary election. Diana Gibson, WFRE News. Here's Andy with sports.
4: In your mix, plumbing and heating sports, Major League Baseball owners made their long-expected salary cap proposal to the Players Association yesterday, but it's a system the union has vowed never to accept. The two sides now on a course for confrontation that could threaten the 2027 season and possibly even beyond. Baseball owners hadn't proposed a firm cap since 1994, and that effort prompted a 7.5-month strike, which forced the cancellation of the World Series for the first time in 90 years. In modern-day baseball, though, Yohendrick Piñango drew a bases-loaded walk from Anthony Nunez in the eighth inning to lift the Toronto Blue Jays to a 2-1 win over the Baltimore Orioles last night. Game 2 in their four-game series takes place this evening in Baltimore at 7:05. After finally getting an off day yesterday following 16 games in 16 days, the Washington Nationals open a three-game series at home tonight against the San Diego Padres. First pitch is set for 6:45 p.m. The Frederick Keys dropped their second straight game with an 11-2 loss to Jersey City last night, with the Keys striking out 17 times. Game 4 between the Keys and Blue Claws takes place tonight at 7:05. And the Cracker Barrel 400 is set to take place this Sunday at 7 p.m. under the lights at Nashville Super Speedway. From the WFRE Trick Trucks and Cars Weather Center, your forecast today gonna be gorgeous. Sunshine with a high near 78. Tonight, clear with a low around 57. Saturday, tomorrow, sunshine with a high near 72. Saturday night, mostly clear, a low of 50. And we wrap up the weekend on Sunday with sunshine and a high near 73. Currently, it's fair and 54.

0: 11 minutes after 8 o'clock with Andy and Emma in the morning on 99.9 WFRE. Tucker Wetmore with Brunette. Congratulations to everybody who won tickets this week to see Tucker Wetmore. He's opening for Hardy and the Country Tour at Merriweather Post Pavilion on June 11th. Going to be a great show. But there's still more to be won here on WFRE. Ooh. Why? Because not more tickets, not more Hardy tickets, I should say, but more cash with the Gun Center Artist of the Day. Each day, we give you a different artist to listen for. You're listening anyway. You may as well listen for a particular artist that could win you cash. And when you hear this artist, any song, any time between now and 7 p.m., if you're caller number 9 at 301-695-9373, you win $99 cash. And that's the end of it, right, Emma J?
1: Yep.
0: Nope. $999 awaits you in the grand prize drawing, the Uncle Ralph's Bakery grand prize drawing, which is coming up on Monday, June 15th. So who is today's Gun Center Artist of the Day?
1: Drum roll, please.
0: I don't have the drum roll pulled up.
1: I'll do it for you.
0: Thank you. Today's Gun Center Artist of the Day is Lady A.
1: All right.
0: Lady A. Anytime you hear Lady A between now and 7 p.m., be caller 9 to win with the Gun Center Artist of the Day on 99.9 WFRE.
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1: In Frederick on 15, you got a little delay at the exit for West Patrick Street. The southbound side's running smoothly, though. 70 looks good between Hagerstown and Baltimore right now. 270 southbound, no real issues to slow you down. Just a couple of minor slow spots, mainly coming up on the exit in Rockville for Montgomery Village Avenue. And over in Loudoun County, 15 southbound, a little slow right at the Sitco once you cross over Point of Rocks Bridge. 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

0: 821 with Corey Kent and Co. Wetzel here on 99.9 WFRE, Rocky Mountain Low. It's Andy and Emma in the morning. So the countdown is on at 10 a.m. today, Emma J. It's the Frederick for Less store opening up with the Mountain Gate Family Restaurant gift certificates on offer. 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You pay $25, you get two $25 gift certificates. You are doubling your money.
1: Woohoo!
0: I mean, it could not be simpler than that. The other simple fact is not one anybody wants to hear, but is that these are going to go fast.
1: Yeah, they went fast last time, didn't they?
0: I mean, six minutes, maybe, they were sold out. Wow. So you need to be at WFRE.com to buy yours this morning before they are all gone. Because everybody loves Mountain Gate Family Restaurant. Today is Seafood Friday. If we weren't heading out of town, like literally we're leaving around lunchtime. We've got to be on the road because we have a 8-9 hour drive ahead of us.
1: Mm-hmm.
0: If we weren't doing that, I would make you take me to lunch today at Mountain Gate Family Restaurant.
1: Sorry.
0: Maybe next Friday.
1: Yeah.
0: Next Friday
1: we'll plan. We've got some leftovers from yesterday. Just a little bit left.
0: But it's not seafood.
1: Oh,
0: it's good.
1: Right. Sorry.
0: But it's not seafood. And I'm a seafood junkie.
1: Yes.
0: So, but no matter what kind of food you like, they've got it and they do a great job with it at Mountain Gate Family Restaurant. And those $25 gift certificates, again, go on sale. 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But you don't have to wait if you would like one. There's one lucky person right now that's going to win two $25 gift certificates just for being caller number 9. 301-695-9373. Caller 9, I got two $25 Mountain Gate Family Restaurant gift certificates for you here on 99.9 WFRE.
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1: Frederick 15's looking pretty good in both directions at this time. You do have some delay on 270 southbound around the exit for West Montgomery Avenue. Otherwise, it's pretty clear on that southbound side headed into D.C. And you do have a little bit of a slowdown in Loudoun County on 15 southbound as you're approaching the Citco before you get to Luckett's.
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4: Frederick 15's looking pretty good in both directions at this time. You do have some delay on 270 southbound around the exit for West Montgomery Avenue. Otherwise, it's pretty clear on that southbound side headed into D.C. And you do have a little bit of a slowdown in Loudoun County on 15 southbound as you're approaching the Sitco before you get to Luckett's.
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9: The following is a paid political advertisement and does not necessarily reflect the views or opinions of the station, its management, or its staff.
10: Are you really going to believe April McLean Delaney's lies about DeSantis and David Trone? David's compiled a 100% voting record on women's reproductive rights. And while Delaney was the only Maryland Democrat to vote to allow ICE to detain immigrants without due process, David's paid for lawyers to protect them. And oh yeah, Delaney's voted with Trump 22% of the time, while David voted twice to impeach him. Delaney can keep lying. David will keep running.
11: I'm David Trone, and I approve this message.
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1: From the WFRE Trick Trucks and Cars Weather Center, your forecast today going to be gorgeous. Sunshine with a high near 78. Tonight, clear with a low around 57. Saturday, tomorrow, sunshine with a high near 72. Saturday night, mostly clear, a low of 50. And we wrap up the weekend on Sunday with sunshine and a high near 73. Currently, it's fair and 54.
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1: This one is not in Florida for once, but a routine traffic stop in Connecticut for erratic driving turned into something a little more unusual when officers found a homemade cannon in the driver's truck. A Putnam officer pulled over this vehicle about 6:30 on May 21st after observing a few violations, but the driver failed a sobriety test, had drug paraphernalia visible, and the search that followed turned up a homemade cannon.
2: Wow.
1: Why not? 56-year-old Benton Vernon was charged with DUI, narcotics offenses, and multiple motor vehicle violations. No word on if there's a weapons charge, though, for making your own cannon and throwing it in the truck. I don't even know how you'd do that.
2: DUI, narcotics offenses, multiple motor vehicle violations, and a home. This guy's a ball of fire.
1: I need a picture of the homemade cannon. Oh, there it is. Okay. Yeah, that's a cannon.
2: I blame it's video games, because every video game I play that's not Red Dead Redemption 2 has a car that has a cannon attached to it. I mean, Far Cry 6, every vehicle was that.
1: That's true.
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1: 70 southbound, got some delay around the exit for 109 in Hyattstown, but it's pretty clear from there into D.C. now. 70 looks good between Hagerstown and Baltimore, no slowdowns through there. 15 in Frederick looks good as well, and 15 into Loudoun County clear all the way down to Leesburg. This traffic brought to you by Smock Heating and Air.
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0: 9:12 with Andy and Emma in the morning on 99.9 WFRE. Don't forget, we are listening for Lady A. Anytime you hear Lady A today between now and 7 p.m., could win you $99 and put you into the running for $999. So keep that in mind. Also, speaking of Be Her, I wouldn't mind being Ella Langley. She's pretty popular and pretty rich and famous and talented now.
1: And actually very pretty. So, yeah, I would take that.
0: But I'll tell you who I really want to be, a cat or a dog. Oh. Because they don't have to work. They get taken care of.
1: I want to be a rich person's cat or dog.
0: Absolutely.
1: Oh, that'd be great.
0: I mean, people, a lot of times, rich people especially, but most people, a lot of people at least, take their pets with them on vacation.
1: Mm-hmm.
0: More and more these days, for sure. Well, I think, you know, that's all well and good, but we have a new sponsor here on Andy and Emma in the Morning that takes that idea a little too far, in the interest of modesty at least.
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1: Taking a look at the roads, 15 in Frederick, a little slow on that northbound side, 70 up to South Jefferson Street. On 270, had an earlier incident at exit 26 for Fingerboard Road. It looks like it's on the shoulder on that southbound side, so not really slowing you down. As you head towards D.C., things are looking good on that whole southbound side. 15 to Leesburg looks good as well, and no issues on 70 east or westbound between Baltimore and Hagerstown.
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6: 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David's compiled a 100% voting record on women's reproductive rights. 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And oh yeah, Delaney's voted with Trump 22% of the time, while David voted twice to impeach him. Delaney can keep lying. David will keep running.
7: I'm David Trone, and I approve this message.
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0: WFRE, what can I do for you?
1: Hi, I'm calling for a lady into Belmar for the day.
0: You are? Did you hear them?
1: I did.
0: Then you just won $99. $99 now in your pocket, courtesy of the Gun Center Artist of the Day. And you're not done. First of all, there's another chance to win today. Multiple winners each day, so you are the first. But I haven't even gotten your name. What is your name?
1: Priscilla.
0: Oh, look, Scylla. Everybody call you Scylla. They take the pra off.
1: They do. My family does.
0: Okay. Aww. Yeah. I mean, you got to. Elvis did it. He's the king. You got to do that. But Priscilla, you've won your $99. Everybody else still has chances to do that. And you also are in the running for the Uncle Ralph's Bakery $999 grand prize drawing that's coming up on Monday, June 15th. So best of luck and congratulations.
1: Thank you so much.
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2: Taking a look at the roads, 15 in Frederick, a little slow on that northbound side, 70 up to South Jefferson Street. On 270, had an earlier incident at exit 26 for Fingerboard Road. It looks like it's on the shoulder on that southbound side, so not really slowing you down. As you head towards D.C., things are looking good on that whole southbound side. 15 to Leesburg looks good as well, and no issues on 70 east or westbound between Baltimore and Hagerstown.
0: Spring is in full bloom, and that means pollen. 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

0: Green on 99.9 WFRE with Change My Mind. If you already have plans for this weekend, we would love to change your mind because there's meat involved. Meat is attached, and we're going to be there. So in Martinsburg, West Virginia, actually it's getting underway today, but we're going to be there tomorrow and Sunday. There will be a Happy Father's Day, 20 ribeyes for $40 show at the Quarter Cow and Half Cow Specials. It's going on, it'll be at the meat setup. The tent will be set up at AutoZone at 1510 New York Avenue in Martinsburg. They'll have not just steak, but chicken, pork, seafood, and lots more. And if you want to come and join us, we'll have a lot of cool stuff to share with you as well. We'll have Maryland Lottery scratch-off tickets, Fourth Dimension Fun Center gift cards, and a lot more. But, I mean, 20 ribeyes for $40, that's an impressive deal. And so Diana Gibson's going to be there from noon to 2 tomorrow. And then from 2 to 4, Drew is going to show up, and he'll be there from 2 to 4. And then on Sunday, A.J. Randall will be there from noon to 2. So we're going to be there all weekend. This is a big deal. Meat's a pretty big deal, not just in my house, but around here at WFRE. And if it's a big deal at your home, come get some of the best meat for the best prices this Saturday and Sunday. Again, noon to 2, 2 to 4 on Saturday, and noon to 2 on Sunday with 99.9 WFRE.
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2: You're on 15 southbound, headed towards Leesburg. There's some road work that'll slow you down just when you get into Virginia from Maryland after the Point of Rocks, near the Sitco, so that's going to kind of slow you down before you get to St. Clair Lane there. Otherwise, things looking pretty clear on 270, Frederick down to D.C., nothing really slowing you down there. 70 looks good between Baltimore and Hagerstown. 15 in Frederick, just a little slow on the northbound side from 70 up to Rosemont.
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6: There's an old saying, people in glass houses shouldn't throw stones. Meet David Trone, throwing stones at Congresswoman April McLean Delaney. But it was David Trone who voted to give Trump's ICE $200 million back before he lost his seat. That's right. Trone voted to fund Trump's ICE immigration crackdown. Progressives called Trone's vote, quote, a blank check for Trump. Congresswoman April McLean Delaney has never voted a penny for ICE, not one cent. And April led the fight to successfully stop the ICE detention center in our district. Trone didn't lift a finger. He was busy running endless TV ads and throwing stones. That's why Governor Moore, Senators Van Hollen, also Brooks, and Congressman Raskin all endorse April. Here's Jamie Raskin on Trone.
7: The attacks on April are baloney.
6: Baloney. Got that right. Remember, Trone funded ICE. Congresswoman April McLean Delaney never has.
8: I'm April McLean Delaney, candidate for Congress, and I approve this message.
6: Paid for by April McLean Delaney for Congress.
0: From the WFRE Trick Trucks and Cars Weather Center, your forecast today gonna be gorgeous. Sunshine with a high near 78. Tonight, clear with a low around 57. Saturday, tomorrow, sunshine with a high near 72. Saturday night, mostly clear, a low of 50. And we wrap up the weekend on Sunday with sunshine and a high near 73. Currently, it's fair and 54.

0: Zach Taupe on 99.9 WFRE with South of Sanity. It's Andy and Emma in the morning, about to head off into the weekend. We got a long trip. We're headed to South Carolina. Emma's out getting, she's double-checking some traffic stuff and some work stuff so that we can head out soon. It's going to be a long drive, but we're looking forward to great weather. There's going to be great weather this weekend, and I hope you get out and enjoy it and take WFRE with you. As a matter of fact, come out and enjoy the great weather with us. The Essential Foods Direct meat sale is going on at the AutoZone in Martinsburg, West Virginia from noon to 2. Diana Gibson will be there tomorrow from 2 to 4. Drew will be there, and then on Sunday from noon to 2, AJ Randall will be there. So come on out and hang out with us and get some great prices on great meat. Then Emma and I will be back on Monday. It is the final week for the Gun Center Artist of the Day. You have one more week to get in on this thing, to win $99 cash and get into the running for the Uncle Ralph's Bakery Grand Prize drawing that happens on Monday, June 15th. Now, that's one more week. That's next week. But you still have chances today. We've already had one winner so far today. Could be many more, but you got to keep listening for Lady A as the Gun Center Artist of the Day between now and 7 p.m. here on 99.9 WFRE.
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2: You're on 15 southbound headed towards Leesburg. There's some road work that'll slow you down just when you get into Virginia from Maryland after the Point of Rocks near the Sitco. So that's going to kind of slow you down before you get to St. Clair Lane there. Otherwise, things looking pretty clear on 270 Frederick down to D.C. Nothing really slowing you down there. 70 looks good between Baltimore and Hagerstown. 15 in Frederick, just a little slow on the northbound side from 70 up to Rosemont.
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6: 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Tee off is at 7:30. Lunch will follow the tournament. 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

0: Vincent Mason and Wish You Well. It's Diana Gibson. 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
0: Here's your forecast from the WFRE Trick Trucks and Cars Weather Center. Sunny skies today, highs near 78, clear and comfortable tonight, lows down to 57. The weekend looks beautiful too, with sunshine and highs staying in the mid-70s both Saturday and Sunday. It's 68 degrees in Frederick with more free country from Travis Denning.

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0: John Morgan, kid myself, it's Diana Gibson. I've got a crazy Florida man story to share with you. There's a chiropractic clinic in Palm Harbor for years that would use their fun and their pun-filled signs to catch the attention of drivers. Some of the signs read, "We never crack under pressure," or "We won't stop until everyone's cracked up." Well, their latest sign didn't sit too well with this 23-year-old man because it read, "Licensed crack dealer." This guy named Benjamin was offended, so he took a branch and a brick and he just destroyed the sign. When officers arrested him, he said that, "I didn't think it was legal to have a sign like that." Well, guess what? It landed him in jail. Damage over $1,000. And now he is facing felony charges. So that Florida man is sitting behind bars because he didn't get the joke.
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6: 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David's compiled a 100% voting record on women's reproductive rights. 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And oh yeah, Delaney's voted with Trump 22% of the time, while David voted twice to impeach him. Delaney can keep lying. David will keep running.
7: I'm David Trone, and I approve this message.
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Chris Young was so active musically in high school, sang in the choir, was also in the drum line. Here's Getting You Home on WFRE.

You know how so many guys in middle school and maybe in high school, they have these huge growth spurts? Well, for Luke Bryan, he was a sophomore in high school. He was only 5'7", and quickly he shot up to 6'2". Wow. Here's Country and She Knows It on WFRE.

0: loving this day, sunny weather on a Friday, May 29th, and we have so many things to celebrate. And thanks to Roy Rogers, they make every day a holiday here at WFRE. So today is National Heat Awareness Day because summer's coming, the temps are rising, so make sure you're prepared. It's also National Alligator Day, a day to raise awareness about gators and their importance to the ecosystem. And also National Paperclip Day, a day that we can thank that device for holding everything together for us. So no matter how you're celebrating today, start it off with Roy Rogers for a delicious lunch because they make every day a holiday here at WFRE.
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0: Now your forecast from the WFRE Trick Trucks and Cars Weather Center. We are looking at a gorgeous stretch of weather with sunshine today and highs reaching 78. Tonight stays clear, temperatures dropping to 57. More sunshine expected through the weekend with highs in the mid-70s. It's 71 degrees in Frederick with more free country from Carrie Underwood.

It's Annette Bening's birthday today. Just found that out. She turned 68. She does such a good job playing Beulah Jackson on the Dutton Ranch. And I'm excited because another episode comes out tonight.

0: Tucker Wetmore and Brunette. So were you listening to Andy and Emma this morning when they revealed who the Gun Center Artist of the Day is? If you didn't hear it, I can tell you this one time. It is Lady A. Anytime you hear a song by them before 7 o'clock tonight, be caller 9-301-695-9373. Right off the bat, you're going to get $99 in cash and be entered into the Uncle Ralph's grand prize drawing worth $999. It pays to listen to WFRE, but keep listening for that Gun Center Artist of the Day to play possibly one more time before 7 o'clock tonight.
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3: There's an old saying, people in glass houses shouldn't throw stones. Meet David Trone, throwing stones at Congresswoman April McLean Delaney. But it was David Trone who voted to give Trump's ICE $200 million back before he lost his seat. That's right. Trone voted to fund Trump's ICE immigration crackdown. Progressives called Trone's vote, quote, a blank check for Trump. Congresswoman April McLean Delaney has never voted a penny for ICE, not one cent. And April led the fight to successfully stop the ICE detention center in our district. Trone didn't lift a finger. He was busy running endless TV ads and throwing stones. That's why Governor Moore, Senators Van Hollen, also Brooks, and Congressman Raskin all endorse April. Here's Jamie Raskin on Trone.
4: The attacks on April are baloney.
3: Baloney. Got that right. Remember, Trone funded ICE. Congresswoman April McLean Delaney never has.
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3: Paid for by April McLean Delaney for Congress.
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4: 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There will be a band, a presentation, and food trucks. 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The Summer Reading Kickoff Celebration, featuring line dancing, 4-H animals, and games, will take place at Thurmont Regional Library from 6 until 8 p.m.
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Reba McEntire got engaged Christmas of 2024. She doesn't have any immediate plans to walk down the aisle. She says she's just enjoying her engagement for right now. Here's Is There Life Out There on the 40 Fun Centers 90s at Noon.

0: Reba McEntire on the 40 Fun Center's 90s at Noon. I love this time of year. Graduation's taking place. There are some high schools with their seniors graduating this weekend in West Virginia and next week, all throughout the week. Frederick County Public Schools, their seniors are going to graduate at Mount St. Mary's University. So congratulations to the class of 2026. Today is actually the last day of class for kids in West Virginia in about 2 weeks. The school year is going to be ending for kids right here in Frederick County. Such an exciting time of the year, the beginning of summer. Enjoy it. On the way, Brooks and Dunn.
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5: 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David's compiled a 100% voting record on women's reproductive rights. 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And oh yeah, Delaney's voted with Trump 22% of the time, while David voted twice to impeach him. Delaney can keep lying. David will keep running.
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0: Weather. Here's your forecast from the WFRE Trick Trucks and Cars Weather Center. Plenty of sunshine today. Temperatures in the upper 70s. Clear skies tonight, lows around 57. Sunny weather sticks around for both Saturday and Sunday with highs in the mid-70s. It's 73 degrees in Frederick with more free country from Brooks and Dunn.

The 40 Fun Center's 90s at Noon continues with John Anderson. He wrote this song and released it in August of 1992. Seminole win on WFRE.

0: 40 Fun Center's 90s at Noon with John Anderson. It's Diana Gibson. There's a new survey that was just released, and it asked people to rank the biggest modern status symbols. You may have one or two of them. Here are the top 10. A backyard with an outdoor kitchen, an electric vehicle, designer clothing, a walk-in closet, designer shoes, a hot tub or a pool, an at-home sauna, the latest iPhone, a luxury handbag, and a high-end watch. So if you have any of those, that's what people are thinking are very modern status symbols. And by the way, an outdoor pizza oven, that was in the top 20. On the way, John Michael Montgomery.
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We're in store for a beautiful weekend. Sunny skies today, tomorrow, and on Sunday. The first time we've had like 3 days of sunny weather in the past couple of weeks on the weekends. Here's Miranda Lambert.

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A lot of people already made plans to see Chase Matthew this summer. He's going to be at Nationals Park on August the 20th. Here's holding it down on WFRE.

0: It's time to spill the entertainment tea, so get your favorite cup of tea together from Voila Specialties and Other Goodness, because boy, do we have some entertainment tea to spill. If you're a fan of The Simpsons like me, we have good news to celebrate, because we're going to get 3 new episodes this summer on Disney Plus, June 17th, July 3rd, and August 26th. Steven Spielberg is talking about the existence of aliens in the new trailer for Disclosure Day. And it has some people thinking the movie is a precursor to real life disclosures about alien life right here on Earth. And Riley Green's new song, Think As You Drunk, samples Toby Keith's As Good As I Once Was. And he was able to do that thanks to Toby's family, who gave him the blessing to do so. And that's what's brewing in entertainment.
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5: There's an old saying, people in glass houses shouldn't throw stones. Meet David Trone, throwing stones at Congresswoman April McLean Delaney. But it was David Trone who voted to give Trump's ICE $200 million back before he lost his seat. That's right. Trone voted to fund Trump's ICE immigration crackdown. Progressives called Trone's vote, quote, a blank check for Trump. Congresswoman April McLean Delaney has never voted a penny for ICE, not one cent. And April led the fight to successfully stop the ICE detention center in our district. Trone didn't lift a finger. He was busy running endless TV ads and throwing stones. That's why Governor Moore, Senators Van Hollen, also Brooks, and Congressman Raskin all endorse April. Here's Jamie Raskin on Trone.
6: The attacks on April are baloney.
5: Baloney. Got that right. Remember, Trone funded ICE. Congresswoman April McLean Delaney never has.
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5: Paid for by April McLean Delaney for Congress.
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14: Now your forecast from the WFRE Trick Trucks and Cars Weather Center. Sunny skies the rest of the day. Highs near 78. Clear tonight, lows down to 57. And the weekend looks beautiful too, with sunshine and highs staying in the mid-70s both Saturday and Sunday. It's 75 degrees in Frederick with more Free Country from Carrie Underwood.

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Maintenance Monday here at WFRE, where we're going to give you a chance to win a conventional oil change from the Lube Center. Just listen to me. I'll give you all the details on how you can win. Here's Luke Combs.

0: Hotel Room. It's Diana Gibson. We're so excited because next Thursday, it's the WFRE Pleasants Construction's Touch a Truck taking place at the Frederick Fairgrounds on Thursday, June 4th, promising even more family fun this year. 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
5: Are you really going to believe April McLean Delaney's lies about DeSantis and David Trone? David's compiled a 100% voting record on women's reproductive rights. And while Delaney was the only Maryland Democrat to vote to allow ICE to detain immigrants without due process, David's paid for lawyers to protect them. And oh yeah, Delaney's voted with Trump 22% of the time, while David voted twice to impeach him. Delaney can keep lying. David will keep running.
6: I'm David Trone, and I approve this message.
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0: Vincent Mason, wish you well. It's Diana Gibson, and summer's coming, and that means it's scarf season. Go with me on this. Scarves are officially back for summer, not for just around your neck. People are tying them as tops, tying them around their waist, over shorts and swimsuits, even wrapping them around ponytails or knotting them onto bags as an accessory. Totally approve. I love that look. On the way, Zach Top.
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0: Here's your forecast from the WFRE Trick Trucks and Cars Weather Center. Expect plenty of sunshine the rest of the day. Highs in the upper 70s. Tonight stays clear. Lows down to 57. And more sunshine expected through Saturday and Sunday with highs both days in the mid-70s. It's 77 degrees in Frederick with more free country from Zach Top.

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1: Hey, girl. Well, now. You know you got everybody looking.

0: Well, this is kind of fun for the 21 and older crowd, especially if you like Busch Light beer. So remember when they released the Busch Light apple beer? It was a huge success, a great flavor. Well, Busch now, they're turning to their fan base, and they want you to decide their next flavor. You have a choice between lemon, orange, or peach for their next brand's release. They're accepting votes right now on their website and also on social media, and that's taking place through July the 7th. And AJ and I, we both picked peach. Sounds good. I would try it. AJ's coming in after 3. You have a great Friday evening. And on the way, Sam Hunt.
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5: 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And oh yeah, Delaney's voted with Trump 22% of the time, while David voted twice to impeach him. Delaney can keep lying. David will keep running.
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It's AJ on your Friday. So excited with this weather. Unbelievable. Let's do some Luke Combs and Be By You on 99.9 WFRE.

0: That is Luke Combs and Be By You here on Free Country 99.9 WFRE. It's finally Friday. That is so awesome. So glad the weekend is officially upon us, and we have a couple of nice days in a row actually seeing the sun. Super awesome. The artist of the day today is Lady A. You are listening for Lady A anytime today before 7 o'clock. If and when it plays, you call her number 9. Got yourself 99 American dollars from the Gun Center's Artist of the Day. And then the cool thing is you're in the Uncle Ralph's Bakery Grand Prize drawing that is happening Monday, June 15th for $999. So that is awesome. 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All right, let's check the roads and the traffic on this great Friday and see what's happening.
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2: You're on 15 southbound headed towards Leesburg. There's some road work that'll slow you down just when you get into Virginia from Maryland after the Point of Rocks near the Sitco. So that's going to kind of slow you down before you get to St. Clair Lane there. Otherwise, things looking pretty clear on 270 Frederick down to D.C. Nothing really slowing you down there. 70 looks good between Baltimore and Hagerstown. 15 in Frederick, just a little slow on the northbound side from 70 up to Rosemont.
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10: 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Delaney can keep lying. David will keep running.
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0: From the WFRE Trick Trucks and Cars Weather Center forecast, you couldn't ask for a nicer few days here. Finally, tonight, mostly clear and nice, just like today was. Low 57 for tomorrow, a carbon copy of today. Sunny, nice, high near 71, a perfect spring day. Tomorrow night, you got clear and pretty mild. Overnight low down to 48. Sunny and beautiful right now. And

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Hi to Thomas. Thank you for checking in. Roger, also what's up? And my buddy Steve Nill listening right now. Here's some Zach Top and South of Sanity on WFRE. Playing.

0: That is Zach Toppin, South of Sanity, here on Free Country 99.9 WFRE. And Zach, boy, he's got some hardware. He won the inaugural Best Traditional Country Album Grammy for Ain't It My Health, and was also up for Best Country Song and Best Country Solo Performance for I Never Lie. So, Zach Toppin, certainly making a big imprint on country music. Let's check the roads and the traffic, see what's going on so far here on your way home on this Friday.
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2: 270 North is going to be stop and go starting from Montrose and Rockville through 80 in Urbana. 15, you're stacked in both directions through Frederick City between Buckystown and 26. 70 West, slow through 29 from South Street through 180 and as you're heading up South Mountain. 70 East, jammed at 695. You're going to see a lot of delays on 97 through the intersection with Blackhorn and Chiselstone Road. Also from 32 to Hook Road and from 140 to Bachman's Valley. 30 North gets jammed in Manchester. Now, Loudoun County, lots going on there. 9 and 287 slammed through Wheatland. 9 West is a crawl from Percival out to Harper's Ferry Road. 15 North, it's brake lights from Battlefield all the way over the Point of Rocks Bridge. This is Drew with your WFRE traffic.
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3: Hey, this is Andy Webb. 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

0: beautiful things from Megan Maroney here on Free Country 99.9 WFRE. Of course, she is beautiful inside and out, and she talks about getting in the state and staying in shape.
1: I'll do all my rehearsals in a weighted vest. I've underestimated how sometimes my outfits, because sometimes my outfits weigh like 10 to 15 pounds. And when I've done the performance, I'm like, I am not in shape for this. So I'm rehearsing in a weighted vest.
0: Rehearsing in a weighted vest. Now, that is one way to do it. I love it. I always love being on top of things. That Megan Maroney sure is. All right, let's check the roads and the traffic here on this Friday afternoon and see what's happening.
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3: 270 North is going to have some brake lights through Rockville, Gaithersburg, and from Clarksburg to Hyattstown. 270 South, slow from Urbana down through Hyattstown. 27 North is a crawl from Davis Mill up all the way to Valley Park Drive. 15, you're stacked in both directions through Frederick City between 70 and 26. 70 West, slow from 695 through 29, and then from South Street through 180. 81 North is a crawl from Waynesport up through Halfway Boulevard. 70 East jammed at 695. 32 North, it crawls from Rosemary Lane to the exit for 70. 97, still seeing brake lights from 140 to Bachman's Valley. And then 30 North gets jammed in Manchester. 340 West is a parking lot as you're going over the bridge into Harper's Ferry. And then in Loudoun County, 9 and 287 slammed through Wheatland. 9 West slow from Hillsboro out to Mechanicsville. And then 15 North, you got brake lights from Battlefield to Raspberry Falls. And then from Luckett's to the Point of Rocks Bridge. This is Drew with your WFRE traffic.
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9: Are you really going to believe April McLean Delaney's lies about DeSantis and David Trone? David's compiled a 100% voting record on women's reproductive rights. And while Delaney was the only Maryland Democrat to vote to allow ICE to detain immigrants without due process, David's paid for lawyers to protect them. And oh yeah, Delaney's voted with Trump 22% of the time, while David voted twice to impeach him. Delaney can keep lying. David will keep running.
10: I'm David Trone, and I approve this message.
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12: From the WFRE Trick Trucks and Cars Weather Center forecast for the rest of tonight, pretty much what today was. Mostly nice, clear overnight, and mild. Low down to 57 for tomorrow. A day like today, gorgeous, sunny and nice. Little breeze, perfect spring day, high 71. Then tomorrow night, clear and a low of 48. Sunny and beautiful now, and 75 with Jelly Roll.

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1: Hey, AJ, it's Denise. We love listening to you here at the office each and every afternoon. Can you please play Bailey Zimmerman's Chevy Silverado?
0: Oh, of course. Now, are you asking just because he's super hot, or do you like his music?
1: Well, that doesn't hurt.
0: All right.
1: Thank you so much.
0: All right, here you go on WFRE. Why?

0: That is Bailey Zimmerman's Chevy Silverado here on Free Country 99.9 WFRE. And you're listening for the artist of the day. It is Lady A. Today, when you hear a Lady A song before 7, if you hear it, I'm not saying there is, but I'm not saying there isn't. Then, you're caller number 9. You grab yourself $99, and it is going to be awesome. The Gun Center's artist of the day. And if you are caller 9, you're in for the Uncle Ralph's Bakery Grand Prize drawing. That happens Monday, June 15th, for $999. So you could be walking away with a fat stack of cash with the Gun Center's Artist of the Day, supported by Mason-Dixon Barbecue Supply Services. 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
2: 270 North, still going to be a slow ride from 495 all the way through 80 in Urbana. 270 South also drags from Urbana down to Hyattstown. 15, you're stacked in both directions through Frederick City between New Design and 26. 70 West, slow from the Patapsco River through 29 because of an accident right at the 29 exit, really causing a stir. You're also slow from South Street through 180. Also, it's now getting stacked from 66 through to 81 up in Washington County. 81 North is slow from Williamsport up to Hagerstown. 70 East jammed at 695. 97, still seeing delays in both directions from 140 to Magna Way. 30 North gets jammed in Manchester. Heading over to Harper's Ferry, 340 is packed in both directions as you're heading into Harper's Ferry from West Virginia and Maryland. And in Loudoun County, 9 and 287 packed through Wheatland. 15 North, you're seeing delays through Leesburg and heading over the Point of Rocks Bridge. This is Drew with your WFRE traffic brought to you by FryAg.
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1: Hello.
0: Hello.
1: Hi.
0: Hi. Who is this?
1: It's Rebecca.
0: Rebecca, why are you calling? Just to say hi and have a great weekend, and we love you, AJ, and all that stuff?
1: Yeah, and I heard the artist of the day.
0: You did, and you're caller 9. Congratulations. Yes.
1: Yay.
0: You just grabbed yourself $99 with the Gun Center Artist of the Day. Can you believe it?
1: I'm surprised I got through.
0: Well, here's the good news. You're officially entered into our Uncle Ralph's Bakery Grand Prize drawing on Monday, June 15th for another $999.
1: That sounds wonderful.
0: Yeah, how crazy would that be? What would you go buy with a grand in your hand?
1: Oh, I don't know. I've been kind of lined up here this summer, so I don't know.
0: All right. Well, yeah, the good news is you don't have to make that decision today. You just have to figure out how to spend $99 today. But congratulations.
1: Thank you.
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3: 270 North, still going to be a slow ride from 495 all the way through 80 in Urbana. 270 South also drags from Urbana down to Hyattstown. 15, you're stacked in both directions through Frederick City between New Design and 26. 70 West, slow from the Patapsco River through 29 because of an accident right at the 29 exit, really causing a stir. You're also slow from South Street through 180. Also, it's now getting stacked from 66 through to 81 up in Washington County. 81 North is slow from Williamsport up to Hagerstown. 70 East jammed at 695. 97, still seeing delays in both directions from 140 to Magna Way. 30 North gets jammed in Manchester. Heading over to Harper's Ferry, 340 is packed in both directions as you're heading into Harper's Ferry from West Virginia and Maryland. And in Loudoun County, 9 and 287 packed through Wheatland. 15 North, you're seeing delays through Leesburg and heading over the Point of Rocks Bridge. This is Drew with your WFRE traffic brought to you by Fryag.
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2: There's an old saying, people in glass houses shouldn't throw stones. Meet David Trone, throwing stones at Congresswoman April McLean Delaney. But it was David Trone who voted to give Trump's ICE $200 million back before he lost his seat. That's right. Trone voted to fund Trump's ICE immigration crackdown. Progressives called Trone's vote, quote, a blank check for Trump. Congresswoman April McLean Delaney has never voted a penny for ICE, not one cent. And April led the fight to successfully stop the ICE detention center in our district. Trone didn't lift a finger. He was busy running endless TV ads and throwing stones. That's why Governor Moore, Senators Van Hollen, also Brooks, and Congressman Raskin all endorse April. Here's Jamie Raskin on Trone.
3: The attacks on April are baloney.
2: Baloney. Got that right. Remember, Trone funded ICE. Congresswoman April McLean Delaney never has.
4: I'm April McLean Delaney, candidate for Congress, and I approve this message.
2: Paid for by April McLean Delaney for Congress.
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0: and good times and tan lines here on Free Country 99.9 WFRE. It's AJ. It's a feel-good Friday, so on this drive here home, we want you to tell us what is making you feel good so everybody can enjoy that. This is a great story that I found here. 87-year-old DoorDash driver in Vancouver, Washington, is getting some financial support after mistakenly delivering food to the wrong address. When does that ever happen? Something kind of bad happens, something good happens because of it. This guy shared his story, and basically what happened was 87-year-old DoorDash driver named Joe Simons, who's been making deliveries for the past year to help, you know, expenses and some medical costs and some other stuff, mistakenly arrived at somebody's house making the delivery, and then that person started talking to him and figured out they were having a hard time. She gave him $100 for his trouble and then started a crowdfund campaign, which quickly topped $45,000, all from strangers, all to help out old Joe. So, you know what? Humans being humans. That is what Feel Good Friday is all about. Those are the stories that I love to see and read. All right, let's see if the traffic is behaving on this Friday afternoon.
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2: 270 North still slow through Rockville, Gaithersburg, and from Clarksburg to Hyattstown. 270 South still dragging from Urbana down to 109. 15, you're stacked in both directions through Frederick City between New Design and 2670 West. Slow from 695 to 29 and from South Street through 180. 81 North, you're slow from Halfway Boulevard to 144. 70 East jammed at 695. 97 looking pretty good. 140 as well through downtown Westminster. 340 West, though, still really slow as you're heading through Sandy Hook on your way into Harper's Ferry. And in Loudoun County, 9 and 287 slammed through Wheatland. 9 West slow as you're approaching Hillsboro. 15 North, you're seeing brake lights through Leesburg and going over the Point of Rocks Bridge. 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

0: FRE, Megan Maroney, and Kenny Chesney, and you had to be there here on the drive home. It's a Feel Good Friday here on the Work Release Program. What is making you feel good today? Check in with Caroline and Frederick. Why are you feeling good?
1: So I just found out, I got an email that my kid has been let into summer camp. It looks like someone dropped out. He's off the wait list, and he's super pumped, and so am I.
0: Yeah, everybody gets a good summer now. Everybody's happy. So
1: I got a free summer, and he gets to go have fun at camp.
0: Yeah, no long faces during the summer days and all that jazz.
1: Oh, no. Nobody got time for that.
0: All right, congrats. Well, thanks for calling. We appreciate you.
1: Thank you.
0: Congratulations. See, that's what Feel Good Fridays are all about. If you got something making you feel good, 301-695-9373. I'd love to hear from you. Let's check the traffic and see if that's making people feel good.
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3: 270 North still slow through Rockville, Gaithersburg, and from Clarksburg to Hyattstown. 270 South still dragging from Urbana down to 109. 15, you're stacked in both directions through Frederick City between New Design and 2670 West. Slow from 695 to 29 and from South Street through 180. 81 North, you're slow from Halfway Boulevard to 144. 70 East jammed at 695. 97 looking pretty good. 140 as well through downtown Westminster. 340 West, though, still really slow as you're heading through Sandy Hook on your way into Harper's Ferry. And in Loudoun County, 9 and 287 slammed through Wheatland. 9 West slow as you're approaching Hillsboro. 15 North, you're seeing brake lights through Leesburg and going over the Point of Rocks Bridge. This is Drew with your WFRE traffic.
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0: From the WFRE Trick Trucks and Cars Weather Center forecast, you couldn't ask for a better few days here. Tonight, pretty much a carbon copy of what's going on right now. Mostly clear, nice, and a mild 57 going to be the low. Tomorrow, sunny and beautiful, high near 71 with a little summer spring breeze. Great. And then tomorrow night, clear and a low down to 48. Sunny and beautiful.

0: Cowbirds back then, right now, here on Free Country 99.9 WFRE. It's AJ on the Work Release Program, getting you home safe and sound. And it's a feel-good Friday. What are you feeling good about here today? 301-695-9373. You can call or text or just let me know somehow. Man, Tommy is in Middletown. What are you feeling good about, bro?
1: My victory today is I'm finally getting out of a sling. I had a bit of an accident and an injury, and I've been, you know, holed up for a little bit, but I'm finally out of the sling. I'm finally recovered, rehabbed, and really ready to get back into a lot of things that I love.
0: Oh, you're back to do what you love and all that, nice and free for the summer. That's so cool, man. What's going on? I mean, what happened?
1: No, it was a car accident. It was a car accident.
0: Oh, a car. All right. Well, now you're better and everything is good.
1: Oh, yeah. Well, no, I was in a sling.
0: Oh, okay. So you did hurt yourself a little bit, but you're out and back now, is what you're saying.
1: Yeah.
0: All right. Thanks for giving us a shot. Feeling good. Out of the sling, back into the saddle of the summertime. Super awesome. That is cool. Speaking of traffic and accidents, hopefully there is none. Let's check it right now.
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3: 270 North still slow through Rockville, Gaithersburg, and from Clarksburg to Hyattstown. 270 South still dragging from Urbana down to 109. 15, you're stacked in both directions through Frederick City between New Design and 2670 West. Slow from 695 to 29 and from South Street through 180. 81 North, you're slow from Halfway Boulevard to 144. 70 East jammed at 695. 97 looking pretty good. 140 as well through downtown Westminster. 340 West, though, still really slow as you're heading through Sandy Hook on your way into Harper's Ferry. And in Loudoun County, 9 and 287 slammed through Wheatland. 9 West slow as you're approaching Hillsboro. 15 North, you're seeing brake lights through Leesburg and going over the Point of Rocks Bridge. This is Drew with your WFRE traffic.
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8: Are you really going to believe April McLean Delaney's lies about DeSantis and David Trone? David's compiled a 100% voting record on women's reproductive rights. And while Delaney was the only Maryland Democrat to vote to allow ICE to detain immigrants without due process, David's paid for lawyers to protect them. And oh yeah, Delaney's voted with Trump 22% of the time, while David voted twice to impeach him. Delaney can keep lying. David will keep running.
9: I'm David Trone, and I approve this message.
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0: 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It's AJ. 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
1: We gear up for all the shows, surprise appearances, interviews, and everything happening around town, make sure you're following along on our Premier Country Prep TikTok and Instagram pages so you don't miss any of our CMA Fest coverage all week long. Now this week, Dolly Parton announced that her brand new truck stop experience will open on June 24th in Tennessee. 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
0: Oh boy.
1: Then starting on Thursday, the Music City Rodeo returns to Bridgestone Arena, bringing rodeo action right to the heart of downtown Nashville. Miranda Lambert kicks things off Thursday night, Charlie Crockett takes Friday night, and John Party closes it all out on Saturday. Each night features the rodeo followed by a full concert, so definitely plan to stay for both. It's shaping up to be a huge couple of weeks here in Nashville, and we'll be covering it all.
0: You've been
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0: Thank you, Hanley. Appreciate you checking in. And speaking of Miranda Lambert, let's do her and Chris Stapleton's A Song to Sing. We'll do that coming up next here at 99.9 WFRE.
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3: 270 North still slow through Rockville, Gaithersburg, and from Clarksburg to Hyattstown. 270 South still dragging from Urbana down to 109. 15, you're stacked in both directions through Frederick City between New Design and 2670 West. Slow from 695 to 29 and from South Street through 180. 81 North, you're slow from Halfway Boulevard to 144. 70 East jammed at 695. 97 looking pretty good. 140 as well through downtown Westminster. 340 West, though, still really slow as you're heading through Sandy Hook on your way into Harper's Ferry. And in Loudoun County, 9 and 287 slammed through Wheatland. 9 West slow as you're approaching Hillsboro. 15 North, you're seeing brake lights through Leesburg and going over the Point of Rocks Bridge. 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

0: Free Country 99.9 WFRE. Coming up next, we'll do Riley Green and There Was This Girl, one of my favorite songs by Riley Green, who, by the way, is a big hunter, and he also loves to cook what he hunts. So we're thinking that Riley might be maybe having a celebrity TV show to teach us all to see how he does it.
1: I'm in. I think that we go out hunting, and then we take whatever we harvest and we cook it, and we show you how to cook it. What's another like theme for a cooking show that hasn't been done?
0: Yeah, I like that. Like a little redneck country cooking show. You know, you kill a squirrel, you eat it. All right, I'm in. I would watch that in a hot minute. All right, let's check the roads and the traffic and see what's up so far.
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3: 270 North still slow through Rockville, Gaithersburg, and from Clarksburg to Hyattstown. 270 South still dragging from Urbana down to 109. 15, you're stacked in both directions through Frederick City between New Design and 2670 West. Slow from 695 to 29 and from South Street through 180. 81 North, you're slow from Halfway Boulevard to 144. 70 East jammed at 695. 97 looking pretty good. 140 as well through downtown Westminster. 340 West, though, still really slow as you're heading through Sandy Hook on your way into Harper's Ferry. And in Loudoun County, 9 and 287 slammed through Wheatland. 9 West slow as you're approaching Hillsboro. 15 North, you're seeing brake lights through Leesburg and going over the Point of Rocks Bridge. This is Drew with your WFRE traffic.
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0: us, Jordan Davis, and turn this truck around here on Free Country 99.9 WFRE. Jordan, when he first went out on tour, was with Kip Moore. You know, the guy seen something about a truck, and he actually really learned a lot from Kip.
1: You know, going out with Kip, I mean, I took away from what he does. I mean, I don't think he played the same show every night. Anybody that's talked to Kip Moore, he's a pretty passionate dude, and he has that, you know, that same passion for his music. So I kind of took that fire into my shows, and you know, trying to make the best show every night.
0: Yeah, very good for old Jordan Davis doing good. He's got a little first grader, Eloise, just graduated from kindergarten, so we'll have to see on his Instagram stories how that whole thing turns out. But luckily, it's summertime, so nobody's got to worry about all that. All right, let's check the roads and the traffic and see what's up so far.
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3: 270 North still slow through Rockville, Gaithersburg, and from Clarksburg to Hyattstown. 270 South still dragging from Urbana down to 109. 15, you're stacked in both directions through Frederick City between New Design and 2670 West. Slow from 695 to 29 and from South Street through 180. 81 North, you're slow from Halfway Boulevard to 144. 70 East jammed at 695. 97 looking pretty good. 140 as well through downtown Westminster. 340 West, though, still really slow as you're heading through Sandy Hook on your way into Harper's Ferry. And in Loudoun County, 9 and 287 slammed through Wheatland. 9 West slow as you're approaching Hillsboro. 15 North, you're seeing brake lights through Leesburg and going over the Point of Rocks Bridge. This is Drew with your WFRE traffic.
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5: Are you really going to believe April McLean Delaney's lies about DeSantis and David Trone? David's compiled a 100% voting record on women's reproductive rights. And while Delaney was the only Maryland Democrat to vote to allow ICE to detain immigrants without due process, David's paid for lawyers to protect them. And oh yeah, Delaney's voted with Trump 22% of the time, while David voted twice to impeach him. Delaney can keep lying. David will keep running.
6: I'm David Trone, and I approve this message.
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9: There's an old saying, people in glass houses shouldn't throw stones. Meet David Trone, throwing stones at Congresswoman April McLean Delaney. But it was David Trone who voted to give Trump's ICE $200 million back before he lost his seat. That's right. Trone voted to fund Trump's ICE immigration crackdown. Progressives called Trone's vote, quote, a blank check for Trump. Congresswoman April McLean Delaney has never voted a penny for ICE, not one cent. And April led the fight to successfully stop the ICE detention center in our district. Trone didn't lift a finger. He was busy running endless TV ads and throwing stones. That's why Governor Moore, Senators Van Hollen, also Brooks, and Congressman Raskin all endorse April. Here's Jamie Raskin on Trone.
10: The attacks on April are baloney.
9: Baloney. Got that right. Remember, Trone funded ICE. Congresswoman April McLean Delaney never has.
11: I'm April McLean Delaney, candidate for Congress, and I approve this message.
9: Paid for by April McLean Delaney for Congress.
0: From the WFRE Trick Trucks and Cars Weather Center forecast for the rest of today and tonight. Man, just a gorgeous day out. Mostly clear tonight. Nice, mild overnight. Low down to 57 for tomorrow. A day like today was. Sunny, nice, and a high near 71 with a little spring breeze going on. Unbelievable. Then tomorrow night, clear and a low down to 48. Sunny and beautiful now and 75. And this is Morgan Wallace.

0: me and a beer here on Free Country 99.9 WFRE. It's AJ out the door. Have yourself a fantastic Friday. The weekend is here. Enjoy it. I believe the sun is going to be out all weekend long. So all that stuff that you haven't been catching up on, all the yard work, all the gardening, all the golf for me, we can finally get all that done this weekend. So, man, that is fantastic. Back on Monday with Andy and Emma, the Artist of the Day reveal will be at 8:10. They will let you know what the artist is so you can come in as a winner. All right, have a great weekend. Let's check the traffic one last time and see what's going on so far here on your drive home.
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2: 270 North still slow through Rockville, Gaithersburg, and from Clarksburg to Hyattstown. 270 South still dragging from Urbana down to 109. 15, you're stacked in both directions through Frederick City between New Design and 2670 West. Slow from 695 to 29 and from South Street through 180. 81 North, you're slow from Halfway Boulevard to 144. 70 East jammed at 695. 97 looking pretty good. 140 as well through downtown Westminster. 340 West, though, still really slow as you're heading through Sandy Hook on your way into Harper's Ferry. And in Loudoun County, 9 and 287 slammed through Wheatland. 9 West slow as you're approaching Hillsboro. 15 North, you're seeing brake lights through Leesburg and going over the Point of Rocks Bridge. This is Drew with your WFRE traffic.
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0: Corey Kent and Co. Wetzel with Rocky Mountain Low on 99.9 WFRE. Well, congratulations on making it through another week. And we're that much closer to summer. And the weather is going to feel like summer. It's going to be mid-70s, low 80s all weekend. I hope you have lots of great plans. We've got some fun events going on. We'll talk about later tonight. But, you know, there's a lot going on right now. They're calling it Maycember. That's the new trendy word because there's just so much going on, from spring sports to graduations to end of year, just kids doing field days. Just there's so much going on this time of year. And we also talk about December. That's why it's called Maycember. And I really want to know, what do you think is the busier time of year? Is it the Christmas period, those last 3 weeks of December, or all of May? Because May is just nuts these days, especially if you have kids. So I want you to chime in. Is it May or December? Which month is really too busy to handle as parents or as just a person in general? It's just so much going on. Chime in tonight, 301-695-9373, while we roll you into the weekend on Free Country Nights.
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2: Apple's Church Bicentennial Celebration is taking place on Saturday, June 6th from 11 until 3, celebrating 200 years of Apple's Church and the community. 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Registration will be held at the truck stop in Greencastle, Pennsylvania from 9:30 until 11:45. 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There will be a band, a presentation, and food trucks. And kick up your boots and ride into the summer at the library. The Summer Reading Kickoff Celebration, featuring line dancing, 4-H animals, and games, will take place at Thurmont Regional Library from 6 until 8 p.m.
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Just got a text from Leslie in Middletown, and she said it's May all the way. I've got two kids in sports, plus a graduation happening this weekend. It's just too much, and I get it, man. What if we just don't do all this stuff? Here's Ashley McBride on WFRE.

0: 7:30-ish here on 99.9 WFRE. That means it's time for our Thurmont Country Kitchen Nightly Trivia Challenge.
1: So these are typically an inch or two long, but the biggest ever was more than 30 feet tall and constructed in Russia back in 2010. What is it? You want to know what that answer is? 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It's that simple. Thanks to our friends at Thurmont Country Kitchen. And I always wish them well because their food is fantastic. Here's Vincent Mason on WFRE.

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3: And it's wild to think, but it's the final week of the Gun Center Artist of the Day. We'll unveil your next Artist of the Day just after 8 a.m.
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0: it's the Morning Mayor, Bob Miller. I've been struggling with the burning, tingling, and numbness of neuropathy. 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